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Sound of the clock, you will be. I want to go on. Then I'm in a fucking force.

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I desire love but fear vulnerability. I will never experience tranquility.

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Fi-fo! Party time in Giant Land. Ho, ho! I'm a friend, come along, come along. Ho, fum! There'll be fun for everyone.

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But you can take things I've said, and I want the world to be better. That's all I want. I don't want to be thought great. I just want things to be better. I want to be out there. I want people to spread kindness. I want them to think of one another. I want them to be aware. I want them to be able to see, to be able to really open their eyes and not just kind of zip through life and live in the future. Say, I'm thinking about the next day. I can't think about where I am. I'm thinking about the past. I'm obsessed with something I did. Oh, and now this moment is where everything happens. That's where you see the beauty. See, I can't say the name of the movie because I'll weep, but I'm gonna say it real quick. Perfect Days. I love it. It's my perfect movie. I've seen it a lot, and it speaks to me. And for me, it's like, oh, a German-made Ozu. That how could that be? Couldn't nothing's gonna be better. So that's the way I look at it. Is Wim Wenders German? I don't know. I think so. But anyway, this fella in the movie can see a beauty and peace and contentment in things that most people ignore. And it's the noticing will expand your world. I just had a lousy experience where my mother was in the hospital. I got stuck up in Connecticut and went up there for a graduation, and my elderly mother, her appendix burst. I guess they say ruptured or something like that, but it exploded. She was into a million pieces like a pop balloon. And so she had an emergency surgery, naturally, but then was in the hospital there for days. And every day we didn't know when it would be, when she would be better, if she would be better. And so it was about living. You have to live right in the moment. You sort of can't make any plans. You can't really think about the past. You've just got to be where you are. And I would sit there in the hospital, and I would just, instead of being bored or anxious, I would just try to notice things. And then I found myself writing poetry again, and say, I'm going to write these things down. I'm seeing connections, impressions, and reflections. I'm just going to note them down for myself. As a way of reinforcing my values and say, this is liberating to me. I don't want to feel that way all the time of being scared, but I had to deal with the scare. I had to deal with the fear too. We all encounter things like this, and you will as a human being. It could be you, sickness, illness, anything. You could be in prison, all sorts of things. You can be without a home, without food, and there might not be any solution. So, how do you live in the world like that? And you've just there you are in the moment. And I guess look around. I don't know. That's terrible advice. You're starving. Starving? Take a look around. That's probably not very good advice, but take a look around and you can see those who need something and you can help them. Maybe that's the best thing. Maybe the people looking around shouldn't be the ones who are the ones in the worst place. So this is a wonderful reason to end my show. You can say I'm gonna say stupid things, and now when I say stupid things, lots of people won't hear them, and I won't have to say, "Oh, I'm so sorry if I said something ignorant." But yeah, that's another thing is that, oh my goodness, you say enough words. Oh, I have to deal with that too, is revealing things about myself or deficiencies and still feel okay. So I really have to have the courage of my convictions. I really have to believe the things that I'm saying. And so, if you've noticed that or listened to that, well, you might start feeling that way too. Say, I'm not gonna
I'm going.

Hi. This is Baylor. And you have been listening to Mahogany on WFMU East Orange, WMFU Mount Hope, and New York City and Rockin County at 91.9 FM.